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2: Jahit.
0: Singa.
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0: Ahsanta. Singa.
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0: Masya Allah. What is the name of this animal?
1: This is lion.
0: Ma ismu hadhal hayawan?
1: Hadha asadun.

0: Rubah.
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2: Sa'labun.
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0: Ahsanta. Rubah.
1: Rubah.
0: Fox.
1: Fox.
2: Sa'labun.
1: Sa'labun.
0: Jayyid. Rubah.
1: Rubah.
0: Fox.
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2: Sa'labun.
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0: Mumtaz. What is the name of this animal?
1: This is fox.
0: Ma ismu hadhal hayawan?
1: Hadha sa'labun.

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0: Masya Allah.
2: What is the name of this animal?
1: This is cow.
0: ما اسم هذا الحيوان؟
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0: Kalbun.
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0: What is the name of this animal?
1: This is dog.
0: ما اسم هذا الحيوان؟
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3: Masya Allah.
0: What is the name of this animal?
1: This is God.
0: ما اسم هذا الحيوان؟
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0: 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What is the name of this animal?
1: This is lion.
0: Ma ismu hadhal hayawan?
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1: 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Masya Allah.
0: What is the name of this animal?
1: This is crocodile.
0: ما اسم هذا الحيوان؟
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0: Masya Allah. What is the name of this animal?
1: This is tiger.
0: ما اسم هذا الحيوان؟
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1: Dhi'bun. Masya Allah.
0: What is the name of this animal?
1: This is wolf.
0: ما اسم هذا الحيوان؟
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0: Jayyid. Sapi.
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1: Cow.
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1: Baqaratun.
0: Ahsanta. Sapi.
1: Sapi.
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1: Cow.
3: Baqaratun.
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2: What is the name of this animal?
1: This is cow.
0: ما اسم هذا الحيوان؟
1: هذا بقرة.